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1: I fell by the wayside, like everyone else. I hate you, I hate you, I hate you, but I was just kidding myself. Our every moment.

first day I saw her, I knew she was the one. She stared in my eyes and smiled. For her lips were the color